0: It was two U.S. students and two Chinese students per group.
1: We're filtering some water that we collected at 28 meters, so we can collect any plankton.
2: Scrape from the top to down.
1: Okay. And then place it on a petri dish. Then take the petri dish to a microscope and analyze what we have in that sample.
2: Honestly, we joke around more every day, so we're building a very good connection with each other that I hope we can continue over the years.
3: We found some really cool stuff just this morning.
4: Oh, look at that.
3: Wow. We did a plankton toe, and in the higher mesh, we found a krill thing that famously whales eat. So there was a ton of those.
5: Wow. Beautiful.
4: Look at their little eyes.
3: I have never seen this many krill. It's really crazy. They've got a lot of larger species here, and that means that they probably have a lot of fish and other kinds of higher life forms that feed off this stuff. So it's probably the most productive waters I've seen.
6: Ooh. 我们学习如何操控水下机器人进行潜水海洋部分的水质采样，我们也是自己动手采了样本，做了一些相关水质监测的分析。
7: I've never been on a ship before. I normally do, like I said, on smaller ships and in my lab by myself with a greater community in this very high-tech environment. And using a lot of instruments that I don't normally have access to, which is really incredible.
8: 这样的一个活动呢，可以为中美以后的合作交流，尤其是在海洋科学、气候变化等方面埋下了一个种子，可以促进我们共同构建海洋命运共同体。
9: 尊敬的习近平主席，您好，我们是参加共航蔚蓝中美青年友谊行活动的20名中美青年学生。 近日，我们搭乘中美青年友谊号科考船，自香港启航，经宁波至上海，共同度过了12天的科考与人文交流之旅。正是这段并肩同行的旅程，让我们更加真切地体会到，交流可以消弭隔阂，合作能够凝聚共识，友谊足以跨越山海。
10: I think the United States and China have some of the best researchers in the world. I hope to gain a different perspective than something I've ever considered before by talking to these students and understanding how their research works.
11: Science is a tough business, and failure is all over, and both sides see that that happens, and it's great to bring people together over a common goal, which is ocean stewardship and ocean science and ocean exploration.
12: It's a global blueprint because it covers the whole planet.
13: We support international action on mercury, but it has to be gradual.
14: We should do more research. We should get more data before we just doing some solid actions.
15: We are committed to this. You stand by it. Yeah. This is a trend that we have been following for the past few years. We're just continuing along a trend. It is our goal.
16: 这一次的这个讨论让我比较深刻地意识到了海洋问题，它不是一个孤立的问题。 它是需要全世界所有的国家，大家一起团结起来，一起去想办法，一起去努力。I
0: feel like most or all the labs at these universities were very well equipped with, well, not just marine equipment, but research equipment. Students who are there can do a variety of projects.
17: That's amazing, huh?
0: My favorite one was the School of Marine Science at the Ningbo University because we got to see the aquaculture tanks. So there was a lot of tanks and they had a variety of fish. It seems that they really take, you know, aquaculture and fisheries as a priority for their studies.
18: I really took from the Chinese students a great appreciation for their homeland. They knew so much about Chinese history and so much about how the Chinese system worked and how they could incorporate into their research. I really want to get better at doing that.
5: 青少年最富有朝气，最富有梦想，是中美关系的未来和希望，也是世界的未来和希望。期待更多中美青少年接过两国友好事业的接力棒，相互学习，共同进步，成为跨越太平洋的友谊使者，为中美关系稳定、健康、可持续发展做出新的贡献。
9: What I'd love to see is that you develop those relationships and that you stay in touch. It is a foundation for future collaborations and friendships because you have a shared passion. Wouldn't that be great? Not just this mission, but the future of your relationships would be great. And think about how that can expand.
16: 面对百年变局，动荡世界，面对气候变化、人工智能等新兴课题，中美两国青年肩负特殊使命，理应加强交流合作，把中美友好传承下去，把中美关系发展下去。
19: There's a saying goes in China that a spark can start a party fire. As I just deeply hope thatThis project could be a spark that lights up the friendship between Chinese and Americans.
20: Learning from each other has been the most rewarding aspect of this trip. Looking forward to seeing you all soon, and glad we're all in the same boat.
21: 希望以后能够继续为中美两国人民相知相亲做出一些努力。
22: 期待这艘中美友谊之舟能承载所有的年轻海洋科学家的梦想，带领我们走向可持续的蔚蓝未来。